0: Next 49. We're going to be in the curve at McDonald and Hall Road.
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1: 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Again, 15641 Alleyburg Road. RP states that her nephew, Jimmy Hines, came over and started harassing her and her husband. He started making threats to them as well. He did leave on his motorcycle. He's going to be in the area of this address, but the RP would like to speak. 15641 Alleyburg.
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5: On 15, you hear all them dogs barking? That house to your left right there?

0: 23.
1: Sorry, Brett. So when you get time, I know you got a lot going on. Can you check that female around, please, and see my bill?
0: So far.
2: One 23, 121, 1025, 1025, 1025. Just one. I'll tell you.

0: William, you're with my boo.
1: Yeah, Temple.
0: 14281. Christian Acres. That's where he's trying to get to. That's his grandma's house.
1: Yeah, we already got mobile heading that way.
0: Hey, Jesse.
1: Go ahead, bud.
0: Hey, I'm over here looking. Is it going to be closer to the road or a little bit further off?

0: Henry say anything. It hit the middle of the road, maybe about 200 yards before Fort Sake Road, just in that general area.
1: Careful.

0: doctors already were using that way to wear them over town.
1: Wonderful.
0: 820682. 10-1.
2: 48,
0: Jack. 48. Other than the Escatala call, anything else pending out that way?
2: Negative, nothing pending.
0: 10-4, just let me know, please.
2: 10-4.
3: 36 at quarters.
2: Go ahead.
3: Clear from this left assist. I've got a refusal.

0: 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Can you show me an area on 613? 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
1: 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Temporal 125.

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0: HQ Drive. 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
1: Yeah, that's what we're gonna go get. And then we're trying to put him on NCI, so I can send him if we can.

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0: 5 to 42, what's your reason for stop? Speeding. 87. Getting off exit 10, carry.
2: K-14 Biloxi, we're going to be getting off at exit 10. We're going to be going east, excuse me, west on West Union Street. West on West Union Street.
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2: 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Speeds right now are going to be 71.
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2: And 4-14.
3: 10-9.
4: 10-9, I have background.
3: What did you ask?
4: We're looking for junior or senior. Grandma's wanting to know.

0: This lady's advising he's 23.
1: And the name?
0: Jesse Phelps. I saw the name on the card in his wallet.

0: One week. Signal 28, Edenwood Apartments, group of juveniles shooting off fireworks, and they're pointing them at people's cars in the parking lot.
1: First name is Lakeith, Lincoln Adam King, Edward Ida, Tom Henry. Last name Beasley, Boy Edward Adam, Sam Lincoln Edward Young. Date of birth is 1/5/81, 1/5/81. Middle name Antoine.

0: Have a good night, 38. Hey, 49. Came to an open in the lobby. It's going to be a follow-up from yesterday.
1: You can 90 let us see your radio was 10-1.
0: Yeah, it came to an open in the lobby. It's going to be a follow-up from yesterday.
2: The parents have come and located the child and have taken it home.
3: Ten four. One 26 steps. So this is a little upset. He's advised enough. Woman took some stuff from him, but he doesn't want to file a report or do charges. He just wants to ride to the state line and show them a vaccine. I'll be giving them a ride to 614 at state line.
2: 10-4. Line 15.
4: I'm sorry, wrong channel. Small Trooper Patrol.
2: 10-4.
5: 15 Jackson.
2: 115.
5: That mail, that 126 just run, can you send me his information? I believe that's going to be 124 south from earlier.

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1: We're on Hall Road. I'm fixing to clean it up and get some paperwork knocked out.

0: 48, I'm gonna start back towards the county.
1: Ten nine.
0: 115 is gonna start back toward the county.
1: Okay, well thank you, I'm right behind you.
2: Six four, that's for a Colorado ID.

0: Sie folgen.
1: Of 267-0259, I believe.
2: He was on that signal truck.
3: I'd be lying to you. I sent it on pass on, and that was one of the first calls I went to off of 613 when I got Nate.
2: 10-4.

0: 14-23.
1: Yeah. Good evening, can you get 10-8 for
2: sure? Yeah, you're not Torrey. Probably sorry.
1: Yeah.
0: 43. Good.
1: You can check a signal 29 at Taylor Heights Apartments. Our sister's going to be in apartment 517. Her upstairs neighbors are yelling, screaming at each other, and fighting.
0: Hey, 29 of ours.

0: 64. I'm not finding anything on that named universe.
1: Positive tonight.
2: Yeah.
1: And P-H-E-L-P-S.
3: Roger, cancel.
1: Forty-eight for Alabama DL.
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0: 101. Signal 20, can't see a yawn. Caller says she's trying to make her way back to the shelter, but all her bags are too heavy. She's asking the foster and give her help for the rest of the way.
1: So you made it anywhere with that female?

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1: All right, 10-4.

0: 31.
1: As a single 2 at 914 Washington, 914 Washington is going to be Love Ivy. It's on the front door. Activated at 7:33.
0: 10-4 and round. Myself, 115 for 10-47.
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0: Tampa Tango, Mississippi 29. John Henry X-ray 120.
1: What kind of vehicle?
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0: 33, yes.
1: 33.
0: We're 1043, waiting on Broughton's towing. That female's been released.
1: 10-4.

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0: All right, he's coming back tonight. If you get time, you may want to give Mobile County a courtesy call just to let him know he's going to be walking eastbound, trying to make it to a cylinder, wearing like a yellow shirt that says Brazil on it, some green shorts, I'm carrying a backpack. And as for an officer safety thing, he does have a crowbar in the backpack.
1: 10-4.

0: 48, Jackson.
1: 48.
0: Call Broughton, Steve. 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Got one calling him. Never mind, I think he's calling to me.

0: 48, you went low on the end of that. I got Kyle Broughton's your own foot, and that's all I got.
1: 10-25, Rollins is coming to me. I'll tell him where to go.
0: 10-4.

0: 33.
1: Mr. Broughton has the right coordinates and he is en route to you, sir.
2: 10-4, thank you.

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It's going to be a dirt road walking towards Hall Road, Jackson Road, walking towards Hall Road. 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
2: Twenty-one Jackson, Mr. Brown is on scene.

0: 33S. We just seen him. He's running behind 9705 Hall Road, but we can't get to him, and we're in Mobile, so we'll try to get him a different way.
1: 2-4. It's going to be a female having a mental breakdown. She's been abusing ADHD meds. Acadian's going to stage.
2: Huh? 127, be on back on this one.
1: 10-4.
0: I'm not going to keep chasing him, though.
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0: Yeah, he's running. He's trying to get to grandma's house.

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1: Seven, eight, two, John George George on a Nissan Q. Why?
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1: Nothing further for now.

0: Sorry, Buffy, he's been about starting to use contact. Kenny from Reserve on 10:30. Sorry for asking.
1: Yeah.
0: Back to Mobile County. They're running shorthanded on the mass. We're getting listed tomorrow, so that's it.
1: Okay.

0: Carol Olympus is requested 1805 Gierken, 1805 Gierken Street, apartment 38. I was getting out of the hospital, left a few minutes ago. They should be getting there shortly. Just need help getting them back upstairs into the apartment.
1: Central call, please. 1805 Gierken, apartment 138.
0: Just 3838.
1: Apartment 38.
2: To Jackson.
3: Hi.
2: I'm 10-8 for the reserve building, 1038.
0: X84.
1: One ten.
0: Yeah, we're here.
4: Do you advise a Katie that's transporting the patient to their home?
0: Negative. The family's taking them home.
4: Yeah.

126, copy VPA. It's going to be Long Compass Park. It's going to be two Chevy trucks racing in the parking lot. They have games and practices going on.

0: Jackson 126.
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0: 8. 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Is leaving on the south entrance, south side entrance. Second truck is still by the tennis courts. It's going to be a blue Chevy truck.

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1: 4:43. 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
1: Yeah, so I'll be 10-8 from the fairground,
0: 1038. Okay. House key, you can keep getting in the house. That was going to be a Churchill Buckley. They're going to be separated at this time. Again, 2016 Irma Circle.
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0: 24, 107.
3: 107. It's happened long. Still having issues, but we're 43. Just tell them to come straight to the back.
0: 24.
4: Sorry, no. Thanks,
0: Officer.
2: That will be home for Ramsey. Shakes O'Neill
0: Buckley. Yes, sir.
2: 10-8 from the reserve, 1038.
5: Yeah.
0: Units responding to Irma Circle. Male has now left walking. It's going to be a black male. Again, he left walking from Irma Circle.

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2: Good.
1: Mississippi 782, John George Jordan, like what? Nissan Keep. We're going to be at the bottom of the west side of the high rise on Denny Avenue.
3: See, take up John John 5894. Houston 11, 33, Times 4, 9.
0: Go ahead. Sure, signal 66, IG Levy Park, Tico side. Caller said there's a black female in a black shirt and an older female in a white shirt and shorts hanging out on the playground with a small child, and she said they're both on signal 30.
3: Tenfold. Can we do it?
0: Tenfold.

0: 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Bill Main in Pro. Mississippi 28557 John George Frank. 557 John George Frank. I don't know what you call it.
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2: 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Careless.

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0: 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Might have been that guy we passed on Walker.
2: Negative. He got black shorts. No t-shirt. She said he might be near Jim Ramsey.
3: No. 182 Jackson, 10-7, have a good night.
0: Super.
2: Fort Bayou.
0: 10-4, I went down to Fort Bayou and I didn't see no one walking.
3: I'm on Fort Bayou right now, passing McNair. I'll look in this area.

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0: I'm going to be pulling into O'Reilly's right here on 90. Alabama 28, Adam Ocean Henry, David Boy Nora. Repeated. Adam Ocean Henry, David Boy Nora. It's on a Chevy Malibu, PD.
1: And for copy this. -146, he is going to be -4s, no in-house history, and -29, valid, no history.
2: All the way down McNair, a little bit on Old Fort Bayou, too, and into anybody.
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4: Of Irvington, Alabama, with an expiration of August of 26. Insurance is unknown.
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0: a signal 6 on I-10, near mile marker 6869 westbound. I-10 mile marker 6869 westbound. RP station needs a little assistance with his vehicle. This is going to be a Toyota Camry. 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
2: John Henry George 218. John Henry George 218.
1: Negative 29, comes back on a Y2010 Acura, expires 527 to Maria Torres of Pascagoula. Our memory Cooper out of Ancliffe, unconfirmed insurance is negative 29.
0: So.
3: Between 68-69, westbound. You make contact with the person. There's nobody here.
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1: Go ahead. I just flagged down at the CVS parking lot about a 66 vehicle in the Chinese restaurant across from Wayne Lee's on the CN Road.
5: For now, could you just be about my body camera is 10-7. 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

0: 121 RP to RP. They seem going to be between mile markers 67 and 68. Says that the vehicle that's broke down is a Toyota Camry. He also has a Chevy pickup parked right in front of it on the side of the road.
1: You'll be using a Mississippi ID card.
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1: ID card is 801-73-4286. 801-73-4286. First name is James, last name Payne, Paul Adam Young, Nora Edward, 12787, and then a memory Cooper,
2: 62899.
3: Then we're out Ocean Springs, Lieutenant.
1: Drive, you see to your left. It's this new house, so there's new buildings called Ramsey Farms. As soon as you come in, it'll be on the right hand side, right across from two houses they're built. It's going to be the, like their fitness center they're building out here.

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1: 23.
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3: One, 2-1, Moss White. Copy, miss tag.
4: Sheriff, you out with James and Memory or whatever her name was?
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4: 10-4. I'm sure you're aware of them.
5: I am. I know all of them.

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1: 24.
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4: I'm here on standby, wait for the tow truck.
0: 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WT rail for a single one that looks to be no injuries, but there is a mother and a couple 77 outside of the vehicle.
5: Yeah,

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1: Go ahead.
0: Beecham's in that.
1: And more.
2: Station 2, when you get a chance, I know you're running everybody. Can you call the, I guess the security company that called and pass you to my 21th answer?
3: Ten
4: Victoria, 2105 Victoria, Acadian is staging for a signal 72, possible overdose, it's going to be a 16-year-old male laying in the middle of the roadway.
2: Sinclair and pain all around.
3: 10-4.
4: Good.
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0: 45 minutes. I'm going to be getting back tonight. Need breakfast.
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2: Vehicle left for
1: 10-8. Yeah, Angel. I got service now. I'm going to go to the other side.
3: Circulating the area is going to be UTL back tonight.

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0: 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This is going to be the male half from the Signal 83 from earlier. No weapons at this time.
1: 45.
2: 9.
3: 10-42.
0: Whatever unit was this at Ocean Springs Road, RPO advising that your headlights are not on.
4: Good.
5: Signal 58 driver, possible 51, black Lexus, Ingalls on 11th Street, going south down 11th, just past Bozo's.
4: 7-4 Monroe, Dumont.

0: 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I'm 23 at 18.
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14 Mary 8 Robert 4 Henry Edward 2 Nora Union 4 49 288.

This is 22 on the white and gold to a Chelsea or a Tanner. Comes out of Ocean Springs, negative 29 insurance to confirm.

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1: Good.
0: Is that male subject still on scene?
2: Yeah, more. It's active.
3: Stay still. I had my radio down. Did you say there were those two are 43 all around as well, or are you still checking?
4: I'm still checking. So far, they're negative with Harrison County and D'Amberville.
3: So, just check Ocean Spring and, I would say Ghost Shade then.

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1: Serena.
2: 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There's a drone signal 25 smell coming from the woods behind the building.
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1: Moss Paper
2: 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RP states that her brother stole out of her home with Michael Ford.
1: 10-4
2: route. About 2011 BMW silver and color registered to Pedro Feaster of Channelview, Texas.
1: Yeah. Mike, you got your computer open?
3: Negative, I still don't have a laptop now.
2: One twenty-five.
1: Yeah, 10-4, I'm just starting to call when you get here. 671, just let me know if it's local or not.
0: Yeah, they never went into the actual homes, it was just all the dumpsters on the properties. So I'm going to go over here for a minute and speak to your caller, but if you have anything, just give a call to me.
2: 10-4.

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1: 40 is opening.
0: Okay.
2: Yeah, it's got to be local. It's region down here.
3: Go.
0: Units 1043 on Highland.
1: 1043 PD. Everything's 43, it wasn't 79, just a little argument. Both parties are separating tonight. All units.
0: Mm-hmm.
1: 49 P. Matter of fact, step my floor, Mr. 28. John John 1221. John John 1221. On a white Chevy.

0: 29-15 Chevy Silverado White, 227 at Thomas Thompson, 2413 Highland, insurance not present.
1: Okay.
0: Third party, that'll be -4, -39 as well.

0: 15. We've got a call from an RP that checkered at this time, stating juveniles times 3 ran across Highway 90 at least 6 times. Now currently walking in the direction of Taco Bell. They look to be 12 to 10 years old.
1: 31 will catch that up.
0: Copy.
2: Hey, you realize 15 and 39 are in the same car, right?
0: Negative.
2: They are.
0: Gamble.

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2: 10-4. Mel Hap's going to be leaving the residence right now. I'll be following them out.
1: Yeah. 49, please. You can show me back around to Victoria Drive to check on that individual on the Katie.
0: 10-1.

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1: 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Occurred 20 minutes ago.

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0: What's going on? Good evening, everybody. How's on tonight?
1: Denver. 114.
2: Still in the area of Taco Bell Checkers. I have a 79 in a vehicle, white Scion. Active, physical.
0: Route from Beckel.
2: RV advising a white Scion leaving the parking lot at this time. He will give us direction to travel on Highway 9. You're going to be headed eastbound on 90, white Scion. It's going to be a coupe, two-door. Advise they are physically fighting as they're driving. Keep starting and stopping. No lights.
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2: East, George Edward Mary, 030. George Edward Mary, 030. White Sion.
3: Yeah, it was 600 to Sion, white in color, Lauren Hoppy. At a loose deal, insurance is not confirmed.
4: Hey. I'm almost to you.
2: It's 43.
3: 10-4. 39. Copy 18. Single 14 in deck logger. Okay. 1025 left. It's going to be a harassment call deck logger. RP 16-3.
4: Very good copy.
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1: Fish Tick.
0: Flight 39.
1: Tucker Road, just north of East Tucker. There's a fire on the side of the road. I'm going to check it out real quick, make sure the mic's looking at it.
0: Flight 39.
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0: Main Journal to 8340, Highway 613, 8340, Highway 613. Puppy is with a cancer patient that has a hole in on his body, and he's bleeding. She can't get the bleeding to stop. Believes he's the hole is going to be in his neck. She can't get it to stop bleeding.
1: X-115,
0: Tuffy is 72. 8340, Highway 613, 8340, Highway 613. We have Acadian NFD route. We do have a cancer patient with a radiation hole in its neck that is bleeding. It cannot stop.
1: Oh,

0: Parfait, c'est bon.
1: 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Thanks.
2: Yeah.
3: All right, tonight.

0: And I'll have a report for that signal 67.
1: You got a cross street or anything on that? I'm having a hard time finding it.

0: It's going to be just north of North Star Avenue.
1: And for fires in the area as well, we're trying to locate it. I think it's down North Star.
0: 10-4.

0: it's right between North Star and Knowles Avenue. 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
1: I've located it. 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
0: 10-4.

0: He's probably back in the 40s in the area. 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
0: Simple.

0: 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Might be a 25-48 if you want to start this way.
1: 57.
2: I am.
1: You got a black Nissan right lane, literally good coming by. It's a small SUV like a Rogue or something.
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1: Traffic.
0: Real is not even coming out of my right now.
2: Traveling. Negative, still looking. I seen Acadian come down this road, but they ended up turning around. I don't know where they went.

0: 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Stand for 8340, I'm right here on the map. I'm not standing up in War Acadian. Please keep searching.
1: Just south of North Star, it's going to be a dirt driveway. It's going to be all the way at the end of that.
2: Go 121.
3: Signal 87 down Jackson Avenue on McCall Street. Jackson Avenue on McCall Street. It was a call. It had been transferred. I think hung up before I could really speak to her, but they did state that she needed an officer in that area having to do with someone taking her keys, not exactly for sure. RP is off foot and stated that she is near the East Park Elementary School.
4: Nissan, black and color 2. Kiana Alexander of Abilene, Texas.
5: Okay.

0: 39 Sixth. It doesn't appear anybody's home. I'm new contact tonight.
1: 10-4-39.
2: Jack, I don't see FC. I'm just got Acadians. I'm on 15. Show me how well.
1: 10-4.
3: I see we are. I can feel that. Come back. So I see where you are. I'm coming to you. I believe somebody's driveway right here up against this tree line and fence.

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1: Battalion and deputies on Highway 613.
2: And 4 deputies on scene advising it's possibly a 25.
1: I'm out there looking at this, see what's going on. Before, I don't want you to bring that truck down here.
3: Stand 4, sitting here.
0: Two 30 headquarters, you can pull off the call.
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2: In the area of Jackson and McCall. Do you have contact with RP?
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0: for additional tones. If I need your route to a car, single car accident, 16205 Lily Orchard, 16205 Lily Orchard Road. It's going to be a white Honda Accord, rollover, females inside of it as well.
1: These five calls are not hot. Elena, are you sent here?
2: Engine 24, respond.
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1: Coming a roll over 1620-5 Lily Orchard Road, 1620-5 Lily Orchard Road. Driver is out of the vehicle, does have injuries, unknown what they are, heading in FDR en route.
2: Oh. 63708 Lanier Avenue. Caller says there's a male suspect that keeps hanging outside her house. And sometimes he's in her car when she gets up in the morning.
3: And haunt you.
0: Four time on the
4: temple.

0: All right, patient self-extricated. She's going to be laying on the ground right now. She's not complaining of any pain. She's scared to move this time.
1: Yes,
0: vehicle's upside down. You're going to have laceration to the forehead.

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0: She did lose consciousness during the accident. She was alert to consciousness, though.
1: All right, that's from behind one of your units, passing call skis now.
0: Will you give her a call before I come to the door?
2: 10-4, I just tried calling her back and she's not answering again.
1: George 3-3-2-1-2. John George 3-3-2-1-2. It's coming back to a black GMC here.
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0: Never turn.
3: Yeah. It's my issue at 17, coming on scene, Lily Holman.
1: 10-4.
3: Lily Orchard, I'm sorry.
1: 10-4.
4: Chase, give me a knuckle bag and a pair of gloves, please.
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0: O-9 GMC Sierra Black, July 27, Quinn Parker, Highland Drive, insurance present. Expiration July 27.
1: It's going to be Bellefontaine Road, Bellefontaine Road. Are being advised there is a male in a black sitting on Bellefontaine Road at the bridge just south of Mary Mahoney.
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Copy your name, date of birth, and a 28, please. First name, Riley. Spelling, Robert, Ida, Lincoln, Edward, Ida, George, Henry. Last name, Slater, comma spelling. 12/17/01. 12/17/01. And personalized 28, Sam Lincoln, Adam, Tom, Edward, Robert, 2. Repeating, Sam Lincoln, Adam, Tom, Edward, Robert, 2 on a white Honda.

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0: 4309 Scoville, 4309 Scoville Avenue, Willow Grove Apartments, apartment 26. Caller said their water heater had flames coming off of it. They think they got it out now. They just want to make sure.
1: Go ahead.
2: Signal 56 at Patriot Grove Apartment. Black male with a machete in the hallways of anyone's stairs outside of the complainant's apartment. Apartment 10B.
3: On 410 on that.
2: Yeah.
1: 10-4.
2: James.
0: Panties and Rock Willow Grove Apartments, apartment 26 for water heater that was on fire.
1: Come for

0: 6. Birthday was 12/17/01.
1: Careful.
0: And the first name was Robert Edward Ida Lincoln Edward Ida George Henry.
1: Robert Ida Lincoln Edward Ida George Henry Riley.
2: Do you have an apartment number?
3: Apartment 2626.
2: Copy, 26.
4: I was going to the complex looking for the apartment.
3: Beautiful.
1: Temple of Dillon.
0: 637-452-082. 637-452-082.

0: the complainant was in her apartment.
1: Yeah, it's number one. What's the apartment?
0: 2E.
1: Come on.
2: 1-4, I'm ready to go. Hello, ma'am. Do you have a lead for you? Chris Barkley, 32496.

0: orbiting.
1: Yeah.
0: Crystal Kerrigan is negative. Is your mic clear?
1: Yeah.
0: Barclay is showing an outstanding signal for checking hard copy.
1: 10-4.
2: Fire. There is a hot water leak.
0: 10-4.
1: Yeah.
0: Hard copy here.
1: Yeah, 10-4. Super copy.
3: Silver or gold, all smoke.
4: It will be there in like 5 minutes.
5: I mean, if that's primitive, you just not have to park at the end of all these vehicles out here and just bring your stretcher on down to us.
4: All right, we need to bring anything else.
5: Nah, just your partner would be a good idea.
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6: South, this is 43, and I'm on the Cap Applewhite Callaway looking for that subject.
3: 10-4.

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All Friday, it's going to be clear and seen on Highway 613 back there. All 32 is declared to be on Highway 613, MAC service. 533 Terminator Command.

0: 31. Update, RP calls stating two males kept getting in and out of the vehicle. Now they have lost the vehicle in our unknown location.
1: Sorry, not on that. Copies. 236 headquarters.
2: 5036.
1: We're clear of this call, warm pronounced. Hospice and is on the way. Sheriff's Department staying on scene.
3: They did give her approximately a 45-minute time span.
2: 10-4.

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0: We're asking if you need a further or if you're 43.
1: Yeah, I'm 43. 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
0: You copy?
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1: 64.
0: That caller you had down here on Fountain Blue, which end was the individual at and which way were they walking?
1: They were sitting there on the bridge.
2: Key log B1 businesses, St. Mark's schools on ball fields, up here 43 at this time.
3: I'm about to pull off on there right now.
0: Hello, I'll meet you there.
3: 127, I think that guy that the St. Andrew Shell, I've seen him sitting on the side there. He has, went in the store and got some stuff.
1: Yeah, we're

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0: Lexi, myself, and K-14 are going to be 10-7. 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
2: Van.
3: Give me a second, we'll come back up to
2: you. I'm coming in low.
3: Van, one ready.

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1: Responding 4101 Hospital.
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1: It's negative 29. It does come back to a silver 23 Kia Rio, registered to Nifty Car Rental LLC out of Kenner, Louisiana.
2: Male patient in the back by the dumpster, sitting on the ground with wounds in his legs.
3: Mabry's on 613, and it's got some front end damage, but appears to be old.
1: 10-4.

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0: Can you land the air? I'm missing 20.
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0: John, maybe 013. John, maybe 013. I'm in Granny Song.
2: Two four.

0: be stepping out on foot in the back area. There's a boardwalk back here. Just right where the car is.
1: One
2: 16. 613, business is clear, 1043 at this time.
1: 24.
3: Maybe I'm getting 23.
1: Sample.
3: Is there supposed to be any cars in the driveway?
1: What's the 127. 3-1.
3: David Adam Frank. It's on a Cadillac.
2: One 13, 23.
3: Vehicle has no tag, it's a Cadillac.
1: And 4, the first came back to that address.

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1: 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Katie and Bus getting 10-8 and route to transport in the same room.
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1: Yeah, I'm not seeing any license side. 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
2: Editing of 2 Ace Hardware, 2933 Bienville, 2933 Bienville, is on his front last break. Came in at 2250.
3: 7 will be in route with him.

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1: One back.

0: Wonderful, thank you. Happy session.
1: Sixteen, is that you with the flashlight?
2: Yes, informing everybody it's not looking.
0: Ten four, it's gonna be 01492 4902.
3: 10-4.

0: I have a signal 29 at 4607 Suffolk Street. Claim advised it was a female fighting two black males. That's the house across the street from this address. And also it appeared like the female attempted to run over the two black males, and the two black males do have what appears to be weapons.
1: Yeah.
0: So 2016 for the Islander to Juan Vasquez Reyes, valid 826 negative. Got an ID card only for Eric Reyes, he's negative.
1: So cool. Good. 63, next to Chevron, out of North Carolina, 28, Robert Lincoln Adam, 8773, Robert Lincoln Adam, 8773, on a Chevy.
2: And he have a feel.
0: E card only.
2: 10.4%.
3: There's 10-8 round circle.
4: Sorry, we've walked the area and checked so many TL so far.
0: Down the road from the plant on the corner of Suffolk and Jamaica. Plant said it looks like they're making their way down Jamaica now.
2: Come for.
1: Frank 817-7593. 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

0: still came back to a Abigail. 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Has a valid license, she made it.
1: Air Force 43, you verbal. Thanks, Jimmy.

0: 31PD will be in tow, UTL.
1: What's 16, guys?
2: 126.
1: All X has a vehicle removed from the roadway. All units are in tow.
2: 10-4.
3: Sorry, Jack. Yes, ma'am. You show all East Fire units clear on Lily Orchard when transport back in.
2: 10-4.
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0: 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I'm waiting on a parent to come from Moss Point to come drive the car.
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3: 10-4. Did you speak to the complainant at 4607 Suffolk? You wanted to speak?
2: Negative, I can be wrong.
3: 10-4. He said he had video footage of the incident.
4: 45 is en route to 1913 Pamela Drive. In regard to a 66 individual banging on a front door, attempting to get in the residence. It's a white male. Unsure if he's still on scene.
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0: Signal 29, 4600 Telephone Row, give me the Clark's Shell Station. Female caller is just yelling and screaming at somebody, yelling about a 46, it's pinging right there at the station.
1: Sam,
2: 414,
1: the telephone.
2: 33 from Emerson.
3: Yeah.
4: Go ahead.
3: I'll be 10-12, 1 to Jay, copy, star.
4: Go ahead.
3: Start miles, gonna be 223. Somewhere down on the way, I'll let you know what the address is when I get there.
4: Denver.

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0: Station 2 to 107, copy as 79. It's going to be the Grand Biscayne Apartments, 14510 Lemoyne, 14510 Lemoyne, apartment 711711 on the second floor. I'll be advised that there's a male and female screaming at each other, slamming things.
1: Where is that?
2: 66 individual, it's DOA on arrival. I'm 22, the area.

0: Right now, Billy. I'm getting tried there. I'm getting tried.
1: Tom 10-8-1-8-3, what was that last call?
2: 9 at the Grand Biscayne Apartments, apartment 711-711, a male and female arguing.

0: 王之令。
1: 对。
0: I'm getting out with a vehicle at the Ford dealership with a Python.
1: And four, just be advised, your mic is really low.
0: 10 4.
2: Come over here.
1: 10 4.
3: The hospital is not pleased with us, but we've secured a wheelchair and we'll be back available momentarily.
0: Very much.
4: George Edward John, 183. George Edward John, 183.
5: Pontiac or Toyota?
4: Also some type of minivan, possibly a Pontiac.
5: Older version?
4: Yeah, Temple.
5: Disconnect to a 2005 Pontiac, expired 12/12/2012.To Stacy Nicholson of Lucille.
4: Tenfold.
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4: 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Okay. I'll circle back to it. They're double verified, but it's going to be right there in front of Whataburger on 614.

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0: on route.
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3: I got a third 10-12 now. I'll be back from route to my driving stop. Up from the left.
1: And four.
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1: 10-4, caller, only one caller so far, black male, no shirt and jeans, shooting guns at the apartment, building 16.
0: 10-4, 113 in back.
1: Beautiful.
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0: 108. It's going to be the apartments back here. Where I'm at.
1: Marshall North.
0: Ten nine.
1: Gonna be Marshall North or which way?

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2: 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Caller says she's arguing with her boyfriend. 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
0: 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Negative 29, negative signal 4, does have the strain health.
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0: Mississippi, 845, John Zero's boy.
1: Yeah.
2: Why, baby? Everything's been handled. Thanks for here tonight.
1: Beautiful. 114.
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0: General.

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1: Good.
0: John Lincoln 528 on a Nissan Armada Silver.
1: .2012 Nissan Armada, flight 5 of 27, registered to Armada VS.
0: Simple.
2: Simple, thank you.
1: Good.
2: I'll be out with the 66 vehicle at the Chevron Alliance. Captain, this is 28.
1: Good.
2: John David, 894 on the Honda Pilot.
1: Yeah.
3: Well, I've been route.
1: Yeah.
0: One person today.
1: Good.
0: I'm going to be stepping out with this 66 vehicle at 3819 Arlington. It's going to be in La Iglesia Bautista, Fuente de Vida.
1: Antoine.
4: Hello, Matt.
1: Yeah.

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1: Yeah.
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0: 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Just make contact with the grounds keeper tonight.
1: 10-4.

0: 31 PD, I'm on that edge here trying to get there, but there appears to be multiple people running.
1: Any of people running?
0: 10-4, about 5 people running from the area.
1: Copy. 15, copy.
2: There's one around. What was the nature of the call?
1: Even point, Mel advised he did not feel safe going in his room.
0: Alright, I'm getting 23.

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0: My phone, did you talk to me, Doc?
2: Yeah, I gotta go get gas right quick. I'll be right back.

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1: You back around to 3302 Lanier Avenue. She called back saying the male half is now throwing stuff around the house and breaking things.
2: Unfortunately.
1: Beautiful.

0: Yeah, so he just left in a blue Camry towards Chico.
1: Alright, I'm just passing. I'm gonna show you that one.
0: Yeah, simple. Molly.
1: Good.
0: The one involved will be the passenger, the driver's not involved, you just came to pick him up.
1: Yeah.

0: On the way, where did you see them?
1: They got an eval on Orchard now. Trying to catch up to them.
0: Thank you.

0: line.
1: Yeah, I'm 6-3 with it at Glacier Street in Orchard. Mississippi Tech, John Henry Frank, 66. Unfortunately, your address still be broke.

0: more like.
1: Sorry for him.
0: 28 comes back to 2013, Toyota Corolla, blue in color, expires 7 of 26, basically two good Colby and Franklin.
2: Oh,
1: sounds cool.

0: The thing for Mr. Connick.
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0: Mary Sam King, Robert Union, Sam Edward. Mary Sam King, Robert Union, Sam Edward. The first name could be a 5, that's only just an ultimate.
1: -29 expires 1/27 to Haley Hall, Moss Point.

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0: RP advises grandsons were at Lake Mars Pier around 9 riding their bikes. Someone came out with a pistol and shot 3 rounds. He just won't speak to a deputy about it. They just informed him of the incident.
1: Ten four.
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0: 1-8 meeting. 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He's on the way. 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
0: You can show me 10-8 HBO from that. Supposedly happened at 9 o'clock last night.

Fascinating 107. Can I get you in route to Biloxi Hospital? In Biloxi Hospital, tell me in the emergency room. I'd be advised he was assaulted in the face by a male by the name of Shane Sandridge. It has been approved for 39. I believe so, but I'm going to call just to make sure.

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0: Yeah, it's been a 147. 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
1: Anna?
0: Copy at 1068. It's going to be 3025 Magnolia Lane. 3025 Magnolia Lane. Fish and Wildlife wants to know if we'll lay eyes on an alligator to see if it's still there or not. RP is not answering on the call back.
1: Tenfold, give me the number one more time.
0: 3025 Magnolia Lane.

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0: 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John Attaboy is 901 on the Chevy's at home.
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1: Negative. 43. Gains en route to 825 school, 825 school street for female patient not responding.
0: Q34 headquarters.
1: 10. All right. As indicating, route to 825 School Avenue for a female not responding.
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0: Sorry to hear about that.
1: Yeah. Just be advised, it sounds like Acadian starting to need CPR with him over the phone.
2: Over tonight, owner of Diesel.
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1: Sounds like Acadian's walking the caller through CPR over the phone now.
0: Simple.
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0: 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Stephen Young is negative.
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1: Police worker, I'm gonna tell you I don't have enough help. I'll be around to school.
0: Stand for.
2: Well, it's 23.
0: Yeah.
1: One four times 23.

0: 141 Wall Street. Can you check the date of birth and name for a video for Alabama? It's going to be Dominique Harris with the date of birth of 4-14-89 for Alabama DL.
1: Paper tag, Edward Boy, Ida, 9027.
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0: Fax number 127, copy of 45. Seven zero two zero Redbud Lane, 7020 Redbud Lane. RP has been out of town working since June 25th. He got home. He had listed his house for sale. Someone's broken into it, changed the back door lock, and damaged the garage door.
1: Jackson, here, clear the residence.
0: Civil, he has.
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0: 8:45. 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
1: Attention to 107, copy signal 2. Signal to you, 7521 Washington Avenue. Again, 7521 Washington Avenue. It's going to be like Wendy's. Zone is going to be the cool panic. Again, cool panic. No contact with your.
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1: Simple.
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0: 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I'm up here on Old Biloxi.
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0: Copy.

Rusty, stand by for tones. Rusty, medical emergency, 5513, Clear's Home, 5513, Clear's Home. Got an individual who is stale and has a gash on his head. If he is in route,

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0: I'm going to have to get general at St. Louis on Market Street.
1: You had a lot of feedback. 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
0: Tell me, at train of...
1: Cancel.
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1: 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I'll get you the numerics for that in just a minute.

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1: Good.
0: Engine 6 is going to be clearing scene. Cadian's got one going to Ocean 6.
1: Did you turn on your last traffic? You stepped on FD.
2: You should be advised, Mel Half is having some vehicle issues trying to leave. Would you copy a Mississippi 28?
1: Good.
2: Henry David Robert 245. Henry David Robert 245. I just need to know who the registered owner is.
1: It's going to be a Julio Caesar on a 2014 Hyundai Elantra.
2: Have a signal for him. Going to be an Orchard and Tillman with a Toyota Corolla White, no 28. Why, Toronto?
3: Yeah.
1: I've also got another matching 28. It's going to be on an O2 to Lincoln. That's closer to a Cynthia Ladner.
2: This one's going to come back to the silver Hyundai Elantra.
1: Kimball, that's going to be Julio Caesar.
2: Be advised that the individual is going to be your RP.
4: Six 3801 Melton Drive, Patriot Gardens Apartments. Complainant is going to be staying in apartment 25D. She said one of the units downstairs from her in either 22 or 23D. It's supposed to be vacant. She thinks someone's staying in there at the moment.
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0: That is signal to be at 4924 Church Street. 4924 Church Street at the school. The one's going to be coming from the entry exit door.
1: Yeah, boy.

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1: Okay.
0: 375 John George Frank. 375 John George Frank. Your red Honda Accord. Copy a second 28.
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1: Good.
0: John Henry Robert 504. John Henry Robert 504. Over Nissan Altima. Those three tags were all hit.
1: Oh, 09 Nissan Altima, 350 Tanya Rogers, Flightwood Drive, Gauchet.

0: 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It's 57 construction south of Jim Ramsey, appears 43 this time.
1: We're not pretty copy, took me some videos.
2: Okay.
1: 800-732-919. 800-732-919. 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
2: 101
1: ready. Okay. 552-382-038. 552-382-038.

0: BD, could you review that traffic?
1: Okay, he's route to 2903 past the Gold Street, Squeak Bayside Village Apartments, apartment 12, for extremely high blood pressure.
0: Central responding, Bayside Village, apartment 12.
1: Central.

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1: Got it.
2: Highway 90 westbound, Colonel Crystals with Alabama, Adam 0, David 443, Edward, son of Buick.
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0: 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It's going to be a black Dodge SUV.
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0: Sit down, using 23 on South. There are people on the speaker. She just want me to make sure it's clear.
1: She didn't advise.
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3: Yeah.

0: Well, I am back from the beach at Rooney Park.
1: Yeah.
0: Didn't have any security lights come on. I'm 10-8.
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0: 113. 48 comes out to 2022 Infinity, black in color, expires 11 of 26, registered to Violet Burrows. 27 comes back to Violet Burrows, valid negative.
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1: No.
3: Well, I don't know what's going on, why are we sure there's that alarm, but everything is good. Nobody's on site over here.

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1: Yeah.
0: Well,
1: wait.
2: Forty there. 40 there. 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
1: There's more 125. 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
3: Hey, look there, so I'm gonna get a horse.
1: Yeah.
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0: district meeting 38.
1: This is boy, sir.
0: Be careful. Can I go to the gym? I'm supposed to get out of the gym.
2: See you, bro.
0: Got to get it done, 38. Keeping up with you.
1: I wasn't going to say anything. I'm like, sure, dedication is there, ain't it?
0: It is there.

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1: yes, sir.
0: 123. Hey, same one. 10-4,
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1: Yeah, we're already on.
2: I'm on 14 Jackson.
1: Go ahead.
2: Really, show me 10-8 state line. Good morning.
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0: Yeah.
1: Wolf, staying in
0: birth. Yeah.
2: Children at 613, I know you're three for a signal two that's been holding.
1: Yeah. Oh.
2: Hold
1: on, is that... 10-4, I copy.
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0: Yeah.
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2: One from one,

0: 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Call 4 by you, boat launch, 43.
1: Panama 123, sir.
2: 278 Jackson, tonight. Good morning.

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4: 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This is his property. He can be here. We're getting 10-8.
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0: 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He can't hear me. I called out to him a couple times.
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0: unit sent up the phone. 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

0: 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She is going to be in a Jeep Wrangler, silver in color. She advises that whenever she went to her boyfriend's house this morning off of Bethel Hill to get him to take in the work, that he started going crazy on her. He's not there. He is still at the house on Bethel Hill.
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0: Good morning. Please show me in service. I'll be en route to the state agency.
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0: 10-4, me and my DXP is out of service for the time being until I can get IT on the phone, but we've had shift change.
4: She was already T-30, 10-4, what physical unit are you in?
0: 3202. I'll give them my phone. Good for me. We'll old school until I can get this thing running again.

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3: I'm watching it.
2: Well, I have a call for you. You ready to copy?
4: Yes.
2: George County called about a white vehicle, a white pickup truck, Highway 98 is a westbound scale. That's Highway 98 is a westbound scale. The truck appears to maybe have rolled and hit a tree. But there's nobody with the vehicle. George County's out there right now, and they're calling all the ERs to see if anybody came in, because it appears whoever was driving should be injured.
4: Ten four, I'll head that way.
2: Ten four.

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1: Go ahead.
0: John Henry Edward, 812. Yeah. John Henry Edward, 812. It's on a Mustang, maroon.
1: So.
2: Go ahead. To Sam Lincoln, Ocean Ocean, William William. Repeating, to Sam Lincoln, Ocean Ocean, William William. Oceans may be zeros.
1: Double.
3: 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John Williams, Ocean Springs. Insurance is confirmed.
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0: 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We'll be on Highway 613.
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0: 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I have a 44-year-old male there. No blood, sugar, or responsive.
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0: 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She's going to be at the St. Andrews Fire Station right there on Elm Street.
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0: John Henry Union 741, repeating John Henry Union 741, eastbound on Highway 90 approaching Ingalls. Toyota RAV4 silver color, damage to the rear end.
1: Has a lost plate address, Floyd Graham. Insurance is confirmed.
0: 10-4, we'll be stopping just before the Ingalls Bridge.
1: Devil.

7:30, Chris. Actually, I was just eastbound on the vehicle, Highway 9 in between the bridges, trying to get one stopped. Looks like they're just 460. I'm in the Highway 9 Horizon and stuff that way.

0: Yeah, between the bridges, eastbound, Gaucher, and somebody pulled over. They just need somebody to assist.
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1: 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There is going to be just injuries. Take a phone call.
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0: 33. We had Tanaka Lemoyne, John Henry 6, 502. John Henry 6, 502 on a white Nissan.
1: The 2008 Nissan's height and white in color, expression 7 of 26. Mark Parker off of Oak Cove Drive in Biloxi, it's negative.
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2: Good morning, sir. Show me in service, please.
0: Good morning, I've been in service 704.
1: Seven threatened the front desk, and he's also been walking around the back side of the property smoking 33. All
3: right. So.
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0: 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He's been released.
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0: 140 miles.
1: Myself, 123 and 118, hitting 43. What room number was that?
0: 117.
1: Did the RC wish to speak?
0: And 4 is at the desk, at the front desk.
1: There.

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0: 8216 Roadland, 8268 Roadland, just have a signal to your call emotion made or something.
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0: 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Should come back to Mr. Aaron Robertson.
1: Is it 72 or 73? 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
0: 973-973.
1: 10-4, thank you. 118.
2: 34 headquarters. Is this Louisiana territory now?
1: Okay.
2: Central copies.
1: 10-4 central.
3: He's going to be out of Georgia. We're going to identify him here.
1: 10-4 says the only one I have in house is born out of 40 or born in 46. Ten two.

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1: 10-6.
2: It's 200 Industrial Road, and they said it at the power plant, not at the Chevron.
3: Okay, 200 Industrial Road is going to be Chevron. The power plant is north on Highway 63. Also, this is still showing Louisiana on the CAT.
1: 141, Aaron Robinson is negative.
4: Painful.
0: No, pass for the tire, please.
4: One,
0: I just have here. Okay, well.

0: Aye, sir.
1: Okay, so on the tag that was given to dispatch, Donald Hubert Strickland with the birth date of 10-166, does have LADL, but he is negative in house, negative 29, out of Georgia.

0: 87.2.
1: Thank you.
0: Good for. Eighty-three, 4 3.
1: Thank you.
0: Good for.

0: You have a 66T holding at the Mike Chevron.
1: All right,
0: I'll live it. All right, she sounds more 47 to me, but it's going to be 7501 Washington Avenue. Your RP is going to be a black Ultima. She began with her story stating that there was a person that pulled up beside her and was taking pictures of her, and then apparently her key fob stopped working at that point. Now she said that person has pulled off, and then white truck is now watching her.
1: One four three one David over Adam Frank, black Cadillac.
0: Ten four comes back to 8216 Groveland.

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3: We're going to be 10-8 report on file. Will you go ahead and put Mr. Donald's information on there for me, please?
4: 10-4.

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2: Point of Shames Road, 9841 Point of Shames Road. RP advice is that he can hear somebody's alarm going off, but he's not exactly sure which house it is. Could possibly be 8917 being good. Check to make sure of things 43.
0: Oh. Good morning. Show me service, please.
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1: 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It's going to be at Tanner Williams at 613. Tanner Williams at 613. RP advises this is the area where people park the carpool. Send me a black Tacoma with an Alabama tag with a male that is sleeping and apparently is not waking up when the RP honks her horn.
0: One 18, just circulate the area. She has AAA coming to help her with her car. No report needed.
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0: 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He has a valid suing Jeremy Shrepp negative.
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1: Sixty-six P. It's gonna be at the Dollar General. Helicopter B7 in Juniper. Helicopter B7 in Juniper. RP advises there is a homeless man digging in the garbage. Older white male, white T-shirt, hat that has veterans on it and shorts.
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At the intersection of Fountain Blue and Old Spanish, in a blue Honda Accord, 628 John George Richard 665, John George Richard 665.

0: 37P, I've migrated to the parking lot of the middle school.
1: DD55. You got a 645 at front end.
2: Okay, huh?
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0: Un attimo. 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
1: Handful. 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

0: She actually got us a tag this time. It comes back through a 2022 Dodge Charger green in color to a Ja'Cory Gray. It shows his address is out of Jackson, Mississippi.
1: Where is the vehicle still on scene?
0: 10-4.

0: 95 Jackson. The eviction notice at G27A. I'm going to be at G24A serving another eviction.
1: Yep, comes back to a 2022 Dodge Charger to a Ja'Cory Gray out of Jackson.
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0: Second is 1 Edward Charles 601.
2: 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Stepping up ADC.
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0: He does have an ID card only. It shows he is out of Jackson also, negative in house, negative 29.
1: Yeah, four. He's door dashing. I'm going to speak with RP.
0: 10-4. Can you go to 2503 Oldmanville Avenue, apartment 1015, possible accidental overdose in an elderly female?
1: What's your 1020?
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0: 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Negative 29, expiration is 1226.
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1: Ten four, 14th and on the bill. 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
0: Glen Echo Court, High Point, North Carolina. Unlicensed. Comes back to Sam Simon Saba, Glen Echo Court, High Point, North Carolina. Is it CDL, -4, -29?
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0: Yeah, same location as last time, following blue and old Spanish. Grand code, Silver at 4, Mississippi 28, 775 John George David, 775 John George David.

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1: 1043, getting tight.
0: 1-2, what was the traffic?
1: Go ahead.
2: Can I get you to go out to 16801 Horsewells Road, 16801 Horsewells Road? We have received 3 to 4 911 calls from this address. Nobody talking, no answer on callback.

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1: Mississippi B-26-22-693. That's Bravo. Or Boeing 2622-693. You can go confirm insurance on that.
2: Yeah. 24 Chevy Silverado, Tanner Wallace Construction. Insurance not found with you.
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0: Comes back to a 2025 BMW white in color, registration 527 to a Robert Benson out of the Ireville, negative.
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1: Tell him.

0: 38. We are the 3202 in Nottingham, 3202 in Nottingham. RV wants to make a report about 68.
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0: I'll be 10-8. 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
2: That was 666 to me. I think you're aware of that shit. You're aware of that shit that Circle K on a blue dollar truck. I can say the wheels have been slumped over the wheels. Not sure if we need medical.
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1: Ten four Moss Point, I'm in route.
0: Good, I have another call when you're ready.
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3: 490 westbound. We close the shell landing. 28 displayed on the red Nissan Juke. It's going to be John Henry Ida, 283. John Henry Ida, 283.
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0: 33 slash 3.
1: 3?
0: I'll be out at 7350 Tucker Road, apartment 633 on the signal 4.
1: You said 633? Step 4, are you alone?
2: Two 76 SI.
1: Go ahead.
2: 10-8 from ADC.

0: 谢，我这边比如说等会儿说看不如很快乐。
1: 42 vehicles, negative 29, on a 2015 Nissan Juke, red in color. Insurance is unconfirmed.
2: 10-4, it's going to be 48 also.

0: What up, Jackson? What up, Rick?
1: Please, on a 2004 Dodge Ram, 1500, expired 926 Magnus.
2: Sorry.
0: Put the wrong password in, they got it figured out.
1: So.
0: Seven six nine five five two six seven six nine for Mark Crossley.

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0: 31st, Susan, now you're from Texas, right?
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0: Sin dar nombre.
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0: that?
1: That one, the name comes back as Earl Barnes at 15500 Anderson, which is the first one. And your second one comes back to Jessica Vaughn at the same address.
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Between the bridges westbound, Mississippi, Mary David William 1 on a Toyota FJ Cruiser.

0: 118 stage 2, Mississippi 28. John George David 029. John George David 029. Hyundai Elantra.
1: 2015 Hyundai Elantra, silver in color, expression 2 of 27. Morgan Walsh, off of Lakeview Drive in Ocean Springs. It's negative.
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1: I'm
2: 41, I say Calcia 28 on an Infiniti Q50.
1: Go ahead.
2: 936, John George Lincoln. 936, John George Lincoln.
1: John George what?
2: Lincoln.
1: Comes back to an Angela at the address that you're at.
2: 10-4. Her last name starts with a K.
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0: 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It'll be with a blue Nissan Titan. John Ida 8565, John Ida 8565.
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1: 46
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1: 10-4. Single vehicle 1050, highway 53. Gonna be on highway 53, cross of Max Pete Road. Single vehicle, white truck with a ladder rack. It flipped once and is still in the middle of the roadway. Driver is out of the vehicle.
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4: For signal 3, 28 is going to be Henry David John 007, Henry David John 077, smoking on a gray Toyota 4Liner. Going to be here at the animal shelter, Highway 90 eastbound.
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1: Negative house, negative 29.
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1: 10-4.

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0: 49. Hi, this is Ed Morrell. Head to B&B Lawn at 5618 Orchard Avenue. Front door locks still going off. I did speak to the key holder. He said there's construction going on. They should not be going through that front door, but he does have a supervisor heading that way now to check.
1: And more.
2: Well, everything's going first.

0: We advise that 28 is expired 5 of 25.
1: 7-4. Also, I uploaded that deal, okay?
2: 24-9. 55 PD. Canadian bus number 3242 is going to be loaded at times 1 and route to Santa River. Take a 21, please.
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0: 30.
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6: 7 John George Edward 5197. It's a Buick.
7: A 2014 Buick, red in color, expiration 4/24, Bryant Locke at the address on Canton that you're at.
4: Simple. 58,
7: you still
4: 43? Just reading, thank you.
7: That's why the alarm went off. He said we can just record.
8: 10-4. Good night.
1: One, six, eight, PD.
0: 1-6-8.
1: I got a gray Subaru leaving the property. Mississippi 28, I can't read the numbers on it.
0: So.
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0: 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Negative 1029.
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0: 82.
1: Was it K-47? Harrison County is on scene, advising the truck is on its side, blocking the roadway. They're requesting a record if we could call them before we got on scene. The passenger, I guess, crawled out of the driver's side window. We're still unclear on injuries and severity.
0: Some here.
1: Who's
2: the supervisor?
1: K-5.
0: Tonight.
1: 10-4.
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1: 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Yeah, should we get that clinic make a contact with the signal?
0: 10-4.
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1: 10-4.
2: Yes, I'm signal for you with a 57 eastbound.
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4: Civil. 59. You said the 59. Yeah, 10-4. All right, just hold what you got for a second. I'm coming up 57. I'll meet you there. I'll be in when I get there. 10-0.
1: John George Frank.

0: 98 attack in 2016 suburban golden color to Ander Pageant off of Davis Dead River Road. It's negative. It's bar 327.
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1: 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Charles Boy 3, Adam Robert, Mississippi.

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1: 2012 Honda Accord, white in color, to Christopher Lavard, out of Biloxi, -29/9/26, and your DL police back license to Claire, out of Biloxi, -29/-4.
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0: Archie's in the middle of the road in his truck.
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0: Station 33. I'll give you numbers in a minute. Myself and 141 is on Madison Drive, 6-4.
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0: 81 BD, no contact, 10-8, left in Dornos.
1: 10-4. 140, that comes back on a silver 2011 Ford registered to Darius Chastain. It expires 30 of 26. Again, it expired 30 of 26.
2: /2, the address we're out is 7609 minus.

0: Larry Sherman does have an ID card. He is negative house negative 29.
1: He's got signal for us as well, doesn't he?
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1: In-house here, Justice Court. One was sent over to SO on the 6th.

0: And say, Commander, you're in the ghost of 4812 Oakwood, 4812 Oakwood. Have an 82-year-old male subject was en route to a doctor's department. Fell out his wheelchair. He's not responsive. He is breathing.
1: The boss point, I'm 10-8.
2: Four.
3: 33, so we're 10-15 with him.
2: 10-4.
4: Where did y'all locate Sherman at?
2: Addison.
4: 10-4.
3: Yeah, just verify. He lives in a shed in the backyard. Mom will hide him if she knows you're trying to serve.
4: 10-4. I was able to serve him a couple days ago.

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1: 10-4.
2: Right.
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4: I'm 10-15 and out to the west end.
1: 10-4.
5: 33, Sexton.
1: 33.
5: If Mr. Sherman's mother calls for a complaint, you can transfer to the lieutenant of the shift.
1: 10-4.

0: Assuming it makes a nice negative contact with anybody at all.
1: Therefore.
2: Did you seven? Can you meet me at the substation, please?
0: Yeah, simple.
2: Thanks, Greg.
3: Can you contact the city and advise them on Tucker, east of Pascagoula? There is a branch hanging down in the middle of the roadway. So.
4: 140, PD, copy signal, sir.

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1: Okay.
2: 123, Mach 1. 10-4, appreciate it.
0: 6, is that branch obstructing traffic?
3: It's hanging down Nova. You have to go around it.
0: Where is it up?
3: It's on Tucker. East of Pascola.
0: 140, could y'all be en route? Look at it.
1: Since I'm still trying to get in touch with the city.
4: 49,
1: Trent Lawn
4: Academy.
1: Is it 22 Trent Lawn?
4: 10-4, Trent Lawn Academy.
1: 10-4.
4: What's
3: going on? 6PD, it's nothing major, it just needs to be dealt with. It's not a lot of traffic going through there.
0: .140, Calvin.
5: And 4102, can you go to Pascagoula, Tennessee, 2102 Denny Avenue? Manager advised there is a male staying on the back of the property, a homeless male. 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
2: Number, we believe it's going to be a scam. He'll get Miss Heather's.
3: Engine 1 to command.

0: Engine 1 to Command 2, CPR is in progress. Can we get another unit out here?
1: Ten four, station three, can you get in route to 4812 Oakwood and PD? Do we have an Acadian unit in route as well?
0: Copy that, Acadian is on scene.
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2: David Boy, 5447 Young. David Boy, 5447 Young.
1: It's going to be at the house, 4900 Old Fort Bayou Road, 4900 Old Fort Bayou Road. She advised that she evicted some people off of this property. They apparently did damage to the house. She needed to report about that. But she also said that there were three vehicles, which I do recall that we have ran a couple of them there on the back side of the property. She said her husband was, her husband is there, and he's going to be in a white Toyota Tundra.
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0: I have a welfare check on the high rise eastbound. It's an older white and gray shirt and jeans on the high rise. So it looks like he may be having a heat stroke.
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2: 10-4. Nah, baby.
0: 9.
2: I'm right here by the bank. Show me 23.
0: 4.

0: somebody from the bank called and advised it was accidental.
1: So you run a VIN?
2: I understand it was accidental. Can you have them step off at number 9 and speak with him?
1: Adam Charles, 848121 on a black Nissan. So I got another one. You ready?
3: Stand by for just a second.

0: Next is going to be 5, Nora Paul. Edward 3, 4, Adam. Frank 5, John Henry 707-817 on a Hyundai.
1: 10-4.
2: He's
3: going to be
2: over
3: here. 10-9,
2: that was very loud.
3: Not bad, that high rise. I'm going to be 10-12 and into the triangle. He's over here.
2: 7-6
4: all for maintenance.
2: 4-1 or 2, can you get it there, Bert? 4.
3: I'm trying.
4: Nine, 2.
1: 9.
4: 4-3, can you just allow me to sit in the 1-3 since I was here? 10-8.
1: Got it.

0: 123 to come back to a 2018 Honda Sonata gray in color to a Bruce Rogers off of Hickory Road in Biloxi. It's negative.
1: 10-4, I got one more when you're ready, ma'am.
0: Just a second.
2: I'm finding new deal and so he's negative.
3: That's where he's in the car and the stadium.
2: I'm good. Go ahead, 140, you're very low. Good.
4: It's going to be at DT Hot Food Grocery Store, Mississippi, John King, 055 on a Ford Explorer.
2: Devil.
0: John,
1: Henry Boy King, 2626-6502-3834 on a black and color Lexus.
0: 10-4.

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2: 10-4.

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0: I have ran that one through the southern states, Alabama, Louisiana, Florida, and everything around here is not coming back. Let's go over it again, even though I listen to you. John Paul Henry Boy King, 262665023834.
1: John Tom Henry Boy King.
2: You had the rest of it right, just that second letter, Tom, instead of Paul.
0: Okay, that definitely helps. 2006 Lexus Black and Color to a Trisha Birch off of Brentford Street, Anderson Springs. It's negative.
2: Example.

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2: Can you go to the triangle room? They're calling about the...
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0: 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It's off Silver Lexus.

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3: We're still rolling. 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We're going to be pulling off on Dina.

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37 South 3. I'll be on D9 Northwest Road again. Mr. 28-5, Tom 5-6, Richard 5, Tom 5-6, Richard, Black BMW X3.

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0: 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I'm ready.
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0: 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Let me know when you're ready for then. One, Frank, Tom, William, William, 3, 2, Frank, 5, X-ray, Edward, Charles, 0, 3, 1, 8, 3. Just going back to a 4, in the probe.
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0: From 06-3865 Denny, 3865 Denny. 91-year-old female broke down in the median silver Honda Accord.
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1: All right.
2: Wood Violet Avenue, 9008 Wood Violet Avenue. Okay, advised us that he saw his wife is in the area of the house. She's currently on Poppy Drive. He advised us that his power has now been turned off. They've been having issues for the last week and a half.
3: Yes.
2: 7.
3: Should we get 23 here to ADC?

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0: 10-8 from Classy Chassis, and I'm back out of ADC.
1: Mother is currently in court to get a protection order against the female because they've been having issues lately. LRP also advises that he is currently buying a Signal 46.
2: 10-4, she should have had her court date sometime this morning.
3: Leaving Lamar County en route to Harrison County.
4: Delta 9 en route to Harrison County from Lamar County at 10:56.
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4: And 4.
1: One 132-114. I believe the female drives a yellow Jeep, possibly a Compass.
6: Dibble. 98 Jackson, do we know what the female's name is?
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2: 98, I believe it's Samantha Krieger.
6: And 4. I'll check my paperwork now, see if she's got a protection order coming.
1: 10-4, that is the female's name. From what the RP said, his mother is currently in court at this time.

0: 87 Jackson, can copy 28 for name only. John Ida David 022. John Ida David 022.
1: Comes back to Brenda Cruz.
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3703. I'm on Tom Blue, still rolling southbound on a red Charger, can't tell what time 20 is, stand by.

0: 37B, excuse me, Colorado 28, Charles Charles King, John 29, Charles Charles King, John 29. Who's that red 20? Two times.
1: Yeah, I'm in there, you're looking for.

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0: 63. The 58 driver on 614 near the high school. Apparently they pulled in close to the football stadium. It's going to be a white GMC Sierra. Almost ran the RP off the road. And then almost hit her head on.
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1: I have a Signal 20. It's going to be at 13513 St. Martin Drive, 13513 St. Martin Drive. RP advises the neighbor has moved out and has left a stack of garbage near the fire hydrant, partially in her yard as well.
2: 123, I got it.
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1: Comes back to the 2015 Hyundai Sonata, silver in color, to Rihanna Thomas of Smith Avenue, Van Cleve, May 29. Expiration is 627.
3: 47, can you get read back for me?
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0: Yes, Lieutenant.
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0: 140 feet. That tag is going to be a Mississippi 1 Mary 1 5 David. It's going to be in the draft a little bit next to Starbucks. They're going to come back for us a second.
1: 10-4, Harrison County, she's on 67, northbound, south of Bill Vaughn Road, cross of Socia Creek.
2: I know Bill Vaughn and Socia Creek, but I'm going to call her. She may not know where she is at.
1: 10-4, I believe that's just where they mapped her.

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There's nothing for me to do. I'll be tonight HBO for now. One fortune, Captain.

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0: 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He's stopping again.
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0: You're welcome. 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
1: 67 northbound, about a quarter mile north of Social Creek.
0: Go ahead.
2: Last name is Nguyen, spelling N-G-U-Y-E-N, first Stephen with a B, middle name long, L-O-N-G, comma spelling, 62801.
0: 10-4.
3: 415, lost point.
0: All right.

Okay, came back on a 2023 Ford F-150 pickup, blue color, expires, 12, doesn't expire, registered to Donald Gaucher, 2100 Soundview, negative 29. Insurance unconfirmed. The GL is valid. Lindsay Brennan, the Aberville, negative 29.

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1: 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I'll be 10-15 and route to Marcel.
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1: 10-4.
3: 10-2, I'm fixing to pull up to you. I'm at Main and Elder.
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2: In front of Lowe's, eastbound, it's going to be a blue truck and a red Ford truck.
3: 10-4 en route.
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0: 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I am sending the Katie in just to check her out.
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4: If there's 43 out there, can you go to 4601 Gosset Street? 4601 Gosset Street for a long call.
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0: Vehicle that left was like a light blue, awful blue truck with heavy front end damage, and he left southbound on Chica.

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1: 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I appreciate the case number and the time on my signal 4.
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3: 16443. Your. Stand by for just a second. 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
1: It'll be 10-6 out of Goodyear and OS vehicle maintenance.
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3: Are you? 22 to Biloxi Bay Bridge. Got a call from Biloxi PD. Rising data RP on 911 that said another subject walking on a bridge pointed at 46 to him. He's not given any further information, no description. Not sure which side either.
4: One for round eight.
3: They advised they believe they were out with the subject before and he's possibly 47, but they are not sure it's the same one.
2: Been out with Jackson County.
5: CDL as well. Negative 1029.
0: Staff was it showing medical certification?

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0: 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Acadia needs a lift assist on a 120-pound male.
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1: 10-4.
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Phoenix, y'all can 1025 on the signal 46, but if you make contact with him, 347. Can you go to 6 that ladder, please?

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0: In reference to that signal 70SAU2 on Highway 63, it's going to be closer to the address of 22421 Highway 63, 22421. RP advises that it looks like it's possibly AT&T line.
1: Careful.

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1: Done.
0: Westbound all the way to Golden Oak is clear, no ladder, 10-8.
2: Empty, guys.
1: Empty.
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1: Yeah, what?
3: 274 SO. I'll be 215 from here, and that's 80 feet.

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0: 38. 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Got an RP as well as in, you probably heard signal 27s in that area when we got the phone call.
1: Six, he's passing Washington.

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0: We'll be back out from the triangle. Welfare check on that subject. And go ahead and roll me in a canyon.
2: MQ, do you want that case number, by the way?
3: Not at this time. If I need it, I'll call over and get it. Thank you.
2: 10-4, you're welcome. I have it as an arrest and report on file.
3: Oh, thank you.
2: You're welcome.
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3: 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Okay, I'm gonna put you on this call. Give me a second, I'll find somebody to go with you. 3-4, I need you to head south, please. And 3-3, I got you on the wall. Just short of 1018.

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1: No.
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听听你复原。10-4, Rock vs. Windshield, Gaucher Van Cleef wrote about the smoke screen. It's going to be a maroon Duramax Chevy 2500.

Jackson M7, 1062. But Michael Alexander Slaughterback, he is 1070 out of us for an FTA secured bond of $5,000. 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
1: Negative. Beach Boulevard and Ocean Springs. 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Yes, sir. I'll take it to Gio in a second.
0: 10-4.
1: M7, you're going to need a transport. 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
4: 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I got another by name and social.

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0: 10-4, yes, ma'am.
1: Go ahead with it.
0: This is tag, John George Zebra, 183. John George Zebra, 183. White Ford Fusion. Copy second to 628. Mississippi tag, George Robert 4, Nora Adam, George Robert 4, Nora Adam, Hyundai Santa Fe, white.

0: 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I'm on a traffic detail, Nat Road, DFW.
1: Blue license. Have you ready? Heard him on the cellar.
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0: Jackson 7, return.
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0: Miss April Renee Parker, negative 29, negative 4, valid. Mr. Jeffrey Baker is negative 29, negative 4, suspended.
1: No.
2: Give me that last again.
3: It's 48, Colin. Where exactly is that vehicle?
2: Parking lot by the smoke screen.
4: It's not when we're exit down.
5: One 15, multiple.
0: Go ahead.
5: And this will be 28, John George Deeper, 183. John George Deeper, 183. So, white Ford Fusion.
0: Ford 28, John 2013, Ford Fusion, white in color, so it's pink, gold stars, it's 5, 6, 2, 7, negative. Second 28, John 2013, Hyundai Santa Fe, white in color, so a Rodney Williams, 55, 826, negative. Deal contract, so a Greta Williams, negative.
2: Port Providence Plaza, McCabe Orthodontist.
3: Yeah, well.

0: comes back to a 2002 Ford Explorer, golden color, just showing right of Hudson Clown Road. The left seat, negative 29, expiration is 1226.
1: Yeah.

0: Bonne fois.
1: Go ahead.
0: Not the speaker out. Well, Mary?
1: Tom.
2: Amber Lane, Highway 63 southbound at Amber Lane. Be looking for a red sedan and an 18-wheeler, 1050. I'll give you a 21 in reference to the details. It originally came in as something flew off the back of an 18-wheeler and hit a sedan, and the reporting party was a passerby and stated no vehicles were on scene, so we did not go to it. George County's out with it. That was 2 hours ago. They just called for a ETA.

Green Sequoia parked closer to Highway 90. 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

0: 112, copy return.
1: Yes.
0: 2024 Elantra gray in color to Harless or Charmary Banks of Gaucher, negative 29, expires 9 of 26, and your DL comes back license to Will Mary, negative 29, negative 4, negative through Gaucher.
1: Cool.
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0: Chief Minister Jackson? I'm 10-8 from the ABC, headed to Ocean Springs Hospital Radiology, 10-15, one time female. 10-4. George to John, correct?
1: John.
2: Okay, 40 APU.
3: You saying check the CAD?
1: That's 10 for all the information is entered in CAD. I'm also going to go and try to look for the city employee on the lawnmower.

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0: 7 Taxi, is 33 still en route? What's your last name, Jennifer?
1: Yes.
0: William Johnson, July 20th, 2007.
2: Cancel. What did you do? Okay. 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
0: 2011 Camry gray color to BJ Johnson out of Ocean Springs, negative 20 max, first 526, and your DL comes back license to William Johnson out of Ocean Springs, negative 29, in-house, nothing active.
1: 10-4 in law, PC.
0: No.
1: Have a single for CC Camp in Riley Road, Mississippi 28, John out of 8485, John out of 8485. It's going to be a green Toyota Tacoma.
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0: Oh, yeah, that's 4513 Meridian Street for a signal 4.
1: 嗯，就。
2: 904, John George 4.
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0: 577-283-156. 577-283-156. 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
1: Valid to a Landon McQuarter, 28th, valid on a 2003 Tacoma. Confirmed, 0434.

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0: We on Jim Ramsey pulling in at Dollar General Market. 28 is going to be Robert Mary Henry, Mary 3. Robert Mary Henry, Mary 3.
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0: 10-4, I-10 eastbound rest area. There's a Mexican male apparently trying to follow female into the rest room.
2: New Vestry Road. Our advisory, son and husband got in a fight and the son dropped the father on his head. 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
4: 37. 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
4: We got a name on the son.
2: Stand
4: up. So, he's still on scene.
1: I'll be signaled there at that last 28 Highway 90 eastbound in front of Riverside Auto.
0: Phil.
1: Do you need the 28 again?
0: Negative, it's on my screen.
1: 10-4.
4: So, we got a name on. KC, please.
2: Trying to get that. They're currently on the line with a Kagan. Go ahead.
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0: 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There was a fight between a father and son. Son picked up the father and dropped him on his head. The father is awake and breathing, 55-year-old male. He says that his extremities feel like they're on fire. Acadian is en route. Deputies are en route.
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0: Check 4, I'll get 1 there.
1: Turn 4.
3: 1, Dan.

0: That's what I'm getting out for this animal. Can you copy me a 28?
1: Go ahead.
0: It's going to be David out of Sam, David, Ocean Robert on a black tundra.
1: Four.
2: Getting it.
3: Ten-4, I'm out with the owner of the vehicle. Everything's 43.
1: Well, 10-4, comes back to a 2024 Toyota Tundra to a Victoria or Dylan Wilson. It's negative.
3: Yeah, 10-4, it's just land. He just keeps the dog here.
1: 10-4, thank you.
4: Go
2: ahead.
4: Contact with the individuals, they're going to pack up all their belongings and they're going to go away. Turn back to 10-8, everything's 43.
2: Careful. Oh. 57, they were staged, they're coming in.
1: 10-4.

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0: Morning.
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0: Pascola PD has a SPA for her. If you could just tell her to take care of it.
2: Headquarters 241.
0: Ralph.
3: Yeah.
0: 10-4. Pascola PD.

Jackson, 132. Signal 45, signal 45, 3405 Cochrane Avenue, 3405 Cochrane Avenue. RP is with the Roads Department, needs to make a report about a piece of equipment that has a broken door, or broken window, I'm sorry.

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2: 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Daisy Bush. 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

0: 10.4, yes, Bill?
1: 10.4.
0: 23, yes, Bill?
1: I thought you said you were 23. I'm sorry. Go ahead, 123.
0: I'm 23, so.
1: 10.4.

0: put down on 63.
1: Yeah. Go ahead. Enter.
0: 00. I'm going to be on East Cove Road by North Waffle House with Lexus.
1: It shows a comeback to a 2020 Lexus. It's very black in color. Your expiration on it looks to be 7 of 26 to a Carl Schiller's. It's negative.
0: Yeah.
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3: Unit amount is 1223 Bienville, taking route down 1223 Bienville. Got a patient with a possible stroke.
4: So 23.

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0: I believe it's fine, but go ahead and check clear and fly it for me. I think I'll be getting out looking across the 90.
1: Been
0: right,
1: though.
2: Where's Carl?
3: 10-4.
0: I'm getting out at Cross Street and in the avenue. Beside the old Anita's. Yeah, this is going to be Brandon Flyer.
4: Sorry, so that's a copy of name and number.
3: Done.
4: Suspect's going to be Thomas Dale Havens. Thomas Dale Havens, 622 of 01.
3: Done.
4: Copy that.

0: Yeah.
1: Comes back on license. Unlicensed Thomas Dale Havens out of Perkins, negative 29, and he'll snuffing after.
0: All right, negative 29, what was after that?
1: In-house, nothing active.
0: George, check surrounds.

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1: Go ahead.
0: You have anything holding for me?
1: Negative.
2: Jackson, can you get your deputy on David Vestry? I don't see him, his vehicle anywhere.
1: Jackson, 130, copy of 58.
3: You good?
1: Highway 614, westbound on Frank's Mill, 614 near Frank's Mill, westbound. RP advises there's a white Chevy van all over the roadway, ran off the road several times.
4: There should be a 9912.
2: Yeah, that's where I'm at. Got a long driveway with several houses on it.
0: So does it start over that?
1: Westbound on Frank Snell from 614. White Chevy van all over the roadway. And also ran off the road.
0: Double.
5: So that's where the Jackie Havens is going to be the victim.
2: That's ways away from us.
1: 10-4.
2: All right, Westfire. I'm going to get somebody on route to Daisy Vestry, or I'm sorry, Vestry Road. 9912 Vestry is going to be where this call is. Not on Daisy Vestry.
1: They're passing Gulf Farm Road.
0: Careful.
1: They're also going into oncoming traffic as well.
6: You said 9912 Vestry.
2: Yeah, the same numbers, but Vestry Road. All at the top of the county.
5: Yeah, so you did hear me on Acadian. Can come in, 10-4.
1: 10-4, I cleared him.
5: 443. Walkman Road copies. I'll be getting in and out.
7: Sam, where I go?
1: Wait,
0: I'm getting 23 at Lexington.
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1: Highway 63 northbound is back open.
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0: operator. Parking on 11 Danville, it's going to be Walmart. Very parking lot, signal 1. They are going to be on the grocery side near the pickup. It's going to be a red F-150 and a white Honda sedan.
1: Don't have anything.
2: We'll be 10-12 with the female. She wants to sit at the substation until her grandmother picks her up.
1: 10-4.
2: If I'm going to go on signal 3 with it, we're going to be at Martin and Mobile.
1: Martin. 6-10-8.

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0: Thomas is negative all around.
2: So 4-3 still standing by for K.
0: 10-4, I'll be 2 ETA.
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1: Two, 218, 386.

0: Yes, 171.
1: Kelly McFadden, valid negative.
0: Is insurance confirmed on the vehicle?
1: Ten Wharf, stay for
0: him. Ten Wharf, we're getting 10-8 reverbal.
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0: took one named the roof. L-E-Y, Fuqua, as F-U-Q-U-A. Day of birth is going to be 3/10/75, black male.
1: Jackson 112, copy a signal, okay. It's going to be at 8017 Westwood Circle, 8017 Westwood Circle, residential park zone is intrusion. No contact with the healer.
2: Oh. 754-110754.
1: 1420.
2: What? Okay, Chad, this crime occurred in Biloxi, and so this is going to be signal 20.
1: 10-4. 123, I have the information for you, I'll put it in CAD.
3: 10-4, you sent it to my 21?
1: Yep, give me just a moment.

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1: Calling 6.
0: 6-4, it looks like he has a signal 4 S tier.
1: 10-4. We're not going to serve it at this time.

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1: FDA insurance.
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1: Moon Pepper 2 is 1023.
2: South.
1: Arizona.
2: Arizona.
1: Slugging the cat, this is all unintentional. No charges, nothing like that. More of a 29.
3: He's -1029 and -1029 on the blue GMC Sierra registered to that subject. Insurance status unconfirmed. Antique tag.

0: 我是谢雨欣。
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0: I can't get a tag to come back. Can you see me at Ben? It's Indiana, so 40 will tell you.
1: Yeah, boy.
2: Good.
3: I got your serial number for Kev.
4: PD, you got two vehicles and two DLs in there.
2: What kind of equipment is that supposed to be on?
3: It's on a superior broom sweeper.
2: Okay.

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1: It's valid, not confirmed on a flight report.
2: Ten 4, second one, Ray.
1: Am I not one?

Need units en route to Highway 90 westbound at Hantel, 90 at Hantel westbound. Got a two-vehicle signal 1. Does appear to be injuries. Everybody deployed. Roadblock.

0: Yeah, 10-4. It'll be all right with him.
1: What's up, Jax? I'm getting 20, Greg Coffin, 28.
2: Good.
1: I'm Lincoln, Lincoln 4, Sam Edward Victor. And
2: ...2026 Elantra Black and Color 2 at address 2 and the Data King, negative 29, express 327.
3: Can you take a walk-in front lobby?

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2: Mark Eugene Feathers have Anchorage negative 29 and has nothing at this. He does have a signal 46 permit active.
3: Jackson on 43, talking to Homer.
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1: 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Heading out to investigate.
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3: Time for. Hey, HBO, we're just waiting on the Alpha Bill, and they're going to come back press charge and we'll get that information to you.
2: Time for.
0: Case number.
2: Yes. 9.
0: The Tennessee 28. 315 Boy Mary Charles Williams, 315 Boy Mary Charles Williams, Tennessee, Red Ford.
2: Going to jail.
0: Mississippi 28, 27's 536-084-355, 536-084-355.
2: Denver Valley to a Leland Clark, 28th Valley confirmed.
0: 10-4, case number.
2: Zero four three seven.
1: Hey, Fiddy, let me know when you're ready to come first. 28 out here.
2: Okay.
1: Being Mississippi disabled, 579 2 Young, red GMC Sierra. I'll get you a second, just a moment.

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Should be on a silver Ford F-150.

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0: Yeah, well.

0: 33 PD. What's the case number for a single one?
1: 0438.
0: 0438. 10-4, copy 438.
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1: Good.
2: Units, if you come across Deborah Rhodes, let me know, and also Thomas Reed. It's in reference to the Homeless Coalition. They're trying to contact them.
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3: John Boy 049. John Boy 049. White Buick.
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3: Devil.
4: Dispatch Zephyr. Yes, ma'am. Can you get another KDN unit to Henshaw and Danville? We've got one of the patients here who refused the first night, decided to go.

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2: LG 8, he might be able to back up right here.
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4: 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So I'm sending it to Los Angeles.
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0: 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I'm going to be 10-12 to the hospital. 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
1: Ninety-four. 1028 Mississippi, John George Adam 884. John George Adam 884 on a Dodge Durango.
0: Roger, John George Adam 2014 Dodge Durango, silver in color to Sean H. Elevation Springs, negative 29, express 107.
1: What's the spelling on that last name?
0: Adam Union George Edward.
1: 10-4, thanks.
0: You're welcome.
2: Roger.
0: 10-4.
2: Copy 20.
0: Go ahead.
2: Henry voice down, 446. Henry voice down, 446. White Toyota.
0: A 5-2007 Toyota Highlander, white in color, expression 7 of 26, to Dorothy Gill out of Biloxi. It's negative.

0: The young 23 at the hospital, ending is 2356, 2356. Which tow was coming for the red Chevy?
1: Go ahead.
2: 801-797-064.
1: 801-797-064.
3: 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Go ahead.
1: I'm sending you a call to the booking desk.
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0: 78. Okay, that is not the name that's on the tag. The tag is Dorothy Gill. Sherry Gill has a suspended license. Negative in house, negative 29. Uh-huh. 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

0: 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He's on his front doorstep.
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3: Say you see this, Papa 8.
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1: Headache from Justice 15 four times, one female mileage 583 back to ABC.

0: Yeah.
1: Yeah, but they had a lot of...
2: F5 on scene, command. 2 vehicle accident. Moderate damage. Yeah, checking.
0: VD-42.
3: Good.
0: Respond to 1912 Kingsley, 1912 Kingsley. So signal 74, and ACO is tied up. The animal has turned aggressive, growling and barking. The homeowner is wanting to try to dispatch it himself.
3: I don't need 2 hooks out here.
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1: 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Engine 4 from F5. I have not checked the other vehicle further east. Four cop.
2: All American and a towing remote.
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1: Thanks.
0: Mississippi, John John Frank 304, black Chevy Equinox, 27 Monroe. Mississippi 266-988-722.
1: Valley to Galena, Marco.
2: Headquarters 231. We're going to need assistance at the hospital getting the patient out of the back of the truck.
1: One, are you able to help 231 and 241 at the hospital as well, 231? 241 is at the hospital.
2: 10-4, thanks.
3: 241 copies. Be there just a second.

0: 8B, I got a 1028 when you're ready.
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0: Also a black Chevy Equinox, Mississippi 555, Henry Adam Lincoln, and to deal with that when you're ready.
1: Valid, confirmed, go ahead with it.
0: Mississippi 802-105-515.
1: Valid
0: for Marquita Smith. The voice is showing insurance.
1: Confirmed.
0: Oh, thank you.
2: A residential panic alarm.
3: Confirmed.
0: Sorry,
4: can you tell you something?
5: Did I go back tonight? I can't remember.
1: Negative,
5: but I could see
1: tonight.
5: No, it was 10-24 tonight. I forgot.
1: Sure, it's okay.
0: 15-1 time from drug court to ADC.

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1: Yeah, 10-4.

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1: Clear.
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0: Or say what model it is, model Tesla.
1: Negative, just a Tesla four-door, 2025.

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0: We're going to be clear with the refusal.

0: Target 350, 8723.
1: Hey, Pete. All America is going to be thinking the John Frank 304 Black Equinox. Hey, so it'll take the Harrison County Equinox.
2: Number.

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1: もういい。
0: Hey, well, can you go to the building right across from the Conoco Street to the RP area where some people just hanging out?
1: Jennifer.
2: Yeah, Jennifer.
3: Table.
4: 140 down the south side.
2: Simple.
5: Cat's not returning.
1: I'm going to be 1012 to Studio 6, starting mileage which is 2357, 2357.
6: Antique tag.
5: Ten four, it's not returning. I even tried the zero as an ocean, still not returning.
6: 10-4, nothing further.
5: No.
1: No, you're just having more from sub.
7: Station 3 medical call with injury 642 Jackson, 642 Jackson, unit 605, apartment 605, it's a Samaritan house. EMS responding.
8: 16 copies.
9: 642 Jackson Avenue, apartment unit 605.
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0: 0440-0440.
8: Thank you.
10: Issue between the mother and stepmother of the child.
4: Nine Ajax, I'm Mr. V28, help me please.
5: Good.
4: John John 6151 on Brown GMC Sierra.
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4: 10-4, thank you.
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11: John George Union, 982 on a Chevy Malibu.
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0: I'm also shocked.
1: Yeah, well.
2: On 40P, what's the case number?
3: Zero seven six nine.
2: Good. Right. Raffle Post Officer, Sigma 20.
1: Sure. 49, 22, 23.

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1: Sure.

0: one day.
1: What?
0: Yeah, just advising, five is in the unit with me. We're out with a golf cart on LaFontaine, 1043 near Dewey.
2: Eight, one.
0: One.
2: All of us will be down there starting at 1500.
0: 10-4.

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0: John Henry King 589. John Henry King 589 should be a silver or gray Honda Accord. Going to be signal 3 with it, with town and country veterinarian parking lot.

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0: 875,
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1: John out of Lincoln, 213. John out of Lincoln, 213 on a black Chevy Camaro.
2: Yeah, comes back for the 2015 Chevy Camaro, black in color. Expression is 8 of 26, Andre Blunt, off of the Sanctuary Boulevard, Ocean Spring, that's negative.
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0: And you're out at 1451.
2: Mike 20, is that ULC?
0: Go ahead, Mike 20.
2: I have arrived in Sealock. Y'all have a great afternoon.
0: Mike 20 arrived in Sealock at 1451, and you too.

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2: John George Sound 512. John George Sound 512.
3: 47. Go ahead, 47.
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0: Yeah.

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0: Center Street and Spruce Street with John John William 443, John John William 443 on a Honda.

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0: 2011 Honda Accord maroon in color 2. Provision Springs, negative 29, expires 227. VL comes back license, hit up mail negative 29, negative 4.

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0: route, Singing River, with one black female subject, Kimberly High, number 43 back tonight.
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1: 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It's going to be a signal 83.

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0: Summer 23 at the west, so I'll take that, Watson.
1: And 4. And no traffic, 43.
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0: Yeah.
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0: Street. Go to 3401 Main Street, 3401 Main Street in Pagetville, Route. Said that they have a customer in room 161. Boy, he's agitated. And they need to say that I'm an alpha
1: girl. Earlier, and they said it was the construction crew that was on scene, said the alarm's off.
2: Yeah.

0: 38 copy, Lima 3.8. Cox Avenue, 715 Cox Avenue, this is a business. Murphy's advised that they have an unknown white female, black top with a book bag sitting on their front porch, one of like their chairs or on their couch. Just want to check on her, make sure she's 43, and then ask her to leave.
1: Morning, Brown Boat. Y'all get down 11, 16 is about to get 20 roof.
2: And 4.
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4: 5 is a Dodge Durango, dark blue in color, is parked in the middle of the road in the left lane. Vehicle doors are wide open.
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1: Way in the left-hand lane on I-10 eastbound, the 56 to 57 mile marker. I-10 eastbound, 56, 57 mile marker, disabled vehicle in the roadway, left-hand lane.
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1: Alexi.
2: Hey, Isaac.
1: We will be closer. We'll catch a K-16 to pay them.
2: 10-4, K-16, be 10-8.
0: Thanks.

0: Chris.
1: I'm Molly Florin. What's the ETA on the tape here?
2: 276, that's that.
0: 276.
2: 10X, May DC 15, one time to be in Bull on Hustle Road, past school.

0: 1023. When y'all come to the building, come to the north lane and take a right.
1: Do you want me to send a respondent unit for that, Rick?

0: Get away for him. He's in the back front somewhere.
1: 10-4. Will you tell him when he gets done, instead of taking that dude back to the ADC, we'll tell him to bring him out here to Walmart with us? We're on the shortcut side.
0: 10-4, he's got it.
1: Tell him.
2: 230 headquarters, do you have an exact house number on this?
3: Did you say cancel transport?
4: Hospital head 230, I'll call and check.
2: Charles 676, 1 Charles should be on a Kia.
4: And 4.
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0: Yeah.
4: It'll be the North Circle K, 8000 Tucker Road. It's a parking lot crash. 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
6: 10-54, you know, injury, the block is on Highway 26 at South Valley Road. Highway 26 at South Valley Road, looking for a blue Chevy Malibu and a white truck.
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4: Well, is it a wreck or what's going on?
7: 42, copy 28.
8: Registered to a Marka Alexander of Diamond Head, Mississippi. Negative 29, insurance confirmed.
0: 10-4.
7: Oh, black, not.
2: One pity wants to care.
8: 10-4.
4: Well, off or out of Glen, Mississippi's negative.
7: Yeah.

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1: Go ahead.
0: So 28 is going to be 1 Charles Sam 548. 1 Charles Sam 548 is going to be a white F-250.
1: Four.
0: Go ahead.
2: When you get over here, just ask him to show you where the stolen stuff is and take you there.
0: Careful.
3: Jackson, can you copy 28 for name only?
1: Good.
3: John George Boy, 958. John George Boy, 958.
1: Comes back to Peggy's Nichols,

0: Go ahead.
1: Okay, everything's valid on the vehicle and the driver. You go to the next one.
0: 10-4, copy Mississippi 28, blue Toyota Corolla.
1: Go ahead.
0: John Mary 287, John Mary 287. Two zero seven four nine one nine five one. Should come back to Jonathan Callaway.
1: Four. And you did say that was a blue Toyota Corolla, right?
0: 10-4.
2: 87 Jackson, can you copy another 28 for name on there? Boy 1646215. Boy 1646215.
1: Theodore Nichols or somebody with the last name of Belcher.
2: We try one more. John George Charles 428. John George Charles 428.
0: Careful.

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2: Stay home. Get an XP, fly through.
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2: Well, 18, I was advising we're not seeing that property out here.
3: 10-4, where are you at?
2: Over behind Walmart parking lot. I mean, Walmart gas station.
3: 10-4, we're in the route over there.
1: 49, what was your last traffic?
2: 43. 143. 143. 141, section 2. Getting 10-8, 1-8 crash.
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0: The Adam Charles William 284 on a Dodge SUV 1058 in the roadway on the left lane.

0: What's up, baby? Signal for him.
1: What's up, dude?
2: You want a route?
3: Several.
0: It's Charles, Robert, Ida, Sam, Tom. I have a Toyota Camry, black and gold.
4: 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Motorcycle.
3: Give me 1 second.
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3: Go ahead.
2: I'm stepping out at 1211 13th Court.
4: That vehicle's negative 29 on a 2025 Toyota Camry, black in color, 2 Cresta style. Insurance is confirmed.
0: Rainbow 336.
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1: Done.
0: We're on 57 South. We'll just be south of OS Road and 57. Mississippi 28, John George 50621. John George 50621. Red Ford F-150.
2: Got a description of this person?

0: Looking at the notes, I don't. I can try calling the person who called it in and seeing if they have a description. Are y'all at the store?
1: Yeah, we're at the gas station. We don't see nobody. Nobody's coming at us. So I don't know.
2: At 250 broken down in the roadway. Caller advised he's trying to get a tow truck out there to get it, but it's causing traffic issues.
3: Ten four, in route.

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1: 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Very expired.

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1: Copy. Stand by for him.
0: Updated your notes. That's all the calls. Give me. She's in one of the store.
1: Tip 4, what's the return on the 28?
0: Do a 24 on a 2000 at 150. Timmy Murray, not confirmed. The store.
1: You ready for copy the DL again?
0: Good.
1: 264-274-046. Should come back to it. Jeremy Evan Carter.
0: Valid. Couple products. Fantastic. 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

0: Right here at the Merchants Bank with Mississippi Paul Sam George 545. Paul Sam George 545 is put on a Toyota Highlander Silver.
1: 21.
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1: Apartment 1105. Another call for a wolf for a check on her daughter. Said her daughter called her a few minutes ago saying her boyfriend was destroying the house.
3: Yeah, well. 2090 westbound. Going to be close to Shell at Correction Animal Shelter. 28 is going to be on a Kia Optima. It's going to be 623. John George John. 623 John George John. It's going to be gray in color.
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1: 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Copy the Mississippi Trail Attack and DL on ready.
2: Okay, ready.
1: Trail Attack is going to be item 6-3-2-4 Young. Repeating, item 6-3-2-4 Young, Mississippi DL, 8020302798020302279, Mississippi.

0: I was repeating it for you.
1: I-23, can I get you a copy of 66B?
2: What?
1: It's going to be at the South Circle K, 7600 Tucker Road. There should be a maroon F-150, possibly an extended cab. The RP called in saying there's a white male with a hat on that appears to be out of it, is the way she put it. Advised that they may be under the influence of something. She did say that he was closer to Waffle House, but could not give us any other descriptions of him.
3: No.
4: 118, no vote.
1: 10-4.
3: Stage Road, RP advises there is a gold car with hazard lights on just right of this address. Not sure if anybody's in the vehicle or not. The windows are darkly tinted.
5: 10-4, move 32, U-10-6.
0: Negative, I can take it.
5: 10-4. Jackson, I'll fail to advise. It'll be 10-6 at King River Island, K-9 Trim.
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2: 28, Mississippi personalized, Ocean Henry, Boy Robert, Union Henry. Ocean Henry, Boy Robert, Union Henry on a Tesla.
0: Stand
3: 10-60,
0: please.
3: LP Leasing Corp. in care of Aggression Springs, negative 29, verse 8 of 26.
2: That's
3: very well.

0: Welcome to Illinois North.
1: John John Lincoln 342. John John Lincoln 342.
2: Comes back to a Wesley or Jessica Wilson.
3: Ten four. Nothing further. 82 PD. I'm
0: 10-8. Several.
4: Patient contact.
5: I'm 48 PD. You can check that deal on CAD.
0: So, did you provide a description of the male?
4: This was an Acadian employee that called us in, and all she could tell us was white male with a hat on.

0: 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The 5-7 scripts, I'm going to get back today.
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0: So did you say a white male, no shirt on, perhaps?
1: No, literally, all she said was white male, hat on.
2: To Moss Point, can you pin down that address for Charles?
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3: 0583820. 0583820. We're going to be by pump 8. I got a white male sleep as well.
1: Okay, that looks like that comes back to a 2011 Ford, white in color, to Acelia Contracting Company out of Pineville, Louisiana. So are you at the South Circle Caseville?
4: 25 Civil 3, we have one correction 5103, 5103 main with Mississippi standby.

0: 120.
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2: Hey.
0: So I don't know if y'all are or have, but make sure you check the beach and harbor area as well, just for pop-ups.
2: I'm instructing all my guys to make loops in all the potential areas.
0: Yeah, well, thank you.
3: Yeah, I'm 10-8, 2-8.

0: 28 is on a 2019 GMC Yukon black and color silver tracer wall. It's by 226 meters. 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Video's about it, niggas.
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1: 10-4, gonna be Highway 90 West now, close to the animal shelter. 20 is displayed on a Nissan Rogue, John George Whiskey, 763, John George Whiskey, 763.

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0: 49, 28.
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0: And 4.
4: 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Let me please down at Stamford Hospital.
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3: You savvy?
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0: will be 10-8, 10-24, that 10-51 other vehicle.
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2: What's your 20?
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0: 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I'm the cool, white and color tour, Desert Run Johnson. It's flying now at 26 meters.
1: This is the EL879, correction, 679-155-829. 679-155-829, Pacific.
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1: or so.
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2: 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Alabama 2, Charles 06, Charles Tom Union. Should appear on a Chevy Tahoe Black.
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0: MF valid, no priors, Kahari Nicole Pasley of San Jacinto Goshe, negative 29.
1: Hey, Roxanne, Tom. Hey, Roxanne, Metal Tom. White deal to you, man.
2: So, 78, you're going to have to 10-9 that because I can't understand what you're saying.
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2: Email involved, got into a white sedan, possible plate, David Henry, Ida, Nora, Adam. Left going towards the Aldi parking lot, no house. Walked around towards Firehouse Subs. Our people, he may work there. Looks like the uniform he was wearing.
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0: 8 to 33.
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0: 5 for the time being. Go ahead and head to court with him for testimony on that case he's got.
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2: 10-4.

0: that says it comes back to a 2022 GMC Yukon white in color. It shows that the expiration on it is 12 of 2023 to a Tyler Ridgedale. I think we just negative.
1: Yeah.
2: Miles 1043 at this time. 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

0: 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East Fire, need you to respond to 16137 Grape Homestead Road. 16137 Grape Homestead Road. RP advises she smells very heavy smoke. Sees smoke out in the woods behind her property. She doesn't see any flame.
1: Near Williams Tires, between Bendale and the county line. Single vehicle ran through the barricades on the west side. Possible injuries, no blockage.
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1: So,
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0: Sorry, but I'm sticking a case number of times.
1: Case number six. Case number six. 1610, 1628. 1610, 1628.

0: Sorry about that. Check out the times. Missed the case number.
1: This is case number six. Case number six.
0: Okay, Paul. Thank you.

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0: Hey, we just made another loop. It's 10:43, so y'all go ahead and do what you need to do. 4 or 10:07.
1: No.
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0: 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Tell him. One-way Jackson, show me 10-7.
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0: 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It's going to be a 10 F-150 in the parking lot. White male, red shirt driver.
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0: you want to say anything, you want to say anything.
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3: Good afternoon, ma'am. I'm 10-7.
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3: You as well, ma'am.
1: Stepping out with a signal 6 on Hanley near government. It's going to be a silver Dodge minivan. Stand by for tag.
5: That's me.
1: Good evening. This will be tag. Paul, Henry, Ida, Nora, Sam, Union, Paul. Paul, Henry, Ida, Nora, Sam, Union, Paul. Dodge Caravan.
3: Third or five, Biloxi, you're on 27.
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3: 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Just let me know if there's any 29s.
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1: 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It's a gold F-150.
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1: The RP called from Oakland Drive. He said that the last time he seen these two white men, that they were on Brooklyn Drive speaking to one of his neighbors in that area. He advised there's two men that are walking door to door, banging on doors, selling stuff. He advised one is a white male with a white shirt and one is a white male with a blue shirt. He said if y'all just stop them and see what they're doing, he'd appreciate it.
0: 10-4, you said Oakland?
1: Yeah, the RP lives in Oakland, but he said the last time he's seen them, they were on Brooklyn Drive.

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1: One.
0: Getting 10-8 from St. Mark's en route to St. Cleve Upper Elementary for training. I'll be into it.
1: Yeah,
0: West side, units nothing to pass, repeat 3.

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0: 128, can I get you a copy of signal 1?
1: 15. Good.
0: It's going to be Old Fort Bayou at Rose Farm. Old Fort Bayou at Rose Farm. Vehicles had pulled into the dentist office in that area. It's going to be a blue Chevy Malibu and a red Buick. No injuries.
2: So, is there any answer on the from the agency?
0: 10-4.
1: Mississippi 28. It's going to be Tom 44134 for an antique.

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1: Stand by.
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1: 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We're 43 back in there.
2: Mm-hmm. 25 miles, 27. 119, that's a 10X, Riley.
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1: 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If you would just log them and his information. He's been told to leave the neighborhood.
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2: I'm not trying to search too. I got another Mississippi DL.
0: Okay, so Melanie does have a valid DL. She's negative half, negative 29. 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
3: 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You're in a Market 90. 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
0: 128. April does have valid ELS also, and she's making her house negative 29. 10-4.
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0: I'm going to be 10-7 from the left side. I'm going to route middle float.
1: 10-4.
2: Okay. Okay. 10-8, middle float. 12-1 also. You advise middle float?
0: Yes, sir.
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0: 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Anchor says 2-27 to an Alyssa, English Alpha Bayou, Beach Bayou, and Biloxi negative.
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2: 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I can't tell on insurance for Louisiana.
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0: Dodge, Charger, blue and color, Christian, Korea. Expiration 1126, negative 29, insurance confirmed. Okay, 44.

0: 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Here's one of 2216 Paul Harvey, 2216 Paul Harvey, possible heat strip.
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0: 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Female had surgery today. Her incision has busted open, and she is bleeding severely.
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1: 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It may be a unit.
2: Tim Ford, if it's Mississippi, it's not returning.

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RPI advised that there is a male going up to homes trying to sell things. 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

0: Okay, four, just read by the other counties.
1: And this is going to be coming off of our system. All the 63 is going to be on our system.
0: They got a county deputy on scene. They stated that they have one strap and one all response.
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0: 13-46. Are you 43?
1: 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Still trying to get this passenger out.
0: 10-4.
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2: 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He had fallen asleep.
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Mississippi 28 whenever you're ready. I mean, Georgia 28 whenever you're ready. 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

0: Can you now go over your information for me, please?
1: 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Can you run a Illinois 28?
2: Sanford.
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0: 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Y'all have a good night.
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2: 。There's no cars in the driveway. 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I'm going to sit back to investigate.
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1: 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She's in an F-150. The RP was very angry and cussing at the female.

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0: We're going to be good here on Hamilton. Just had an alarm malfunction. Back in service.

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2: Jack.
1: Yes.
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0: Scoate, aici e coloana.
1: They're going to be just past Turan Road 67 North. It's going to be a white Toyota RAV4 bouncing from lane to lane. The vehicle that's behind it's going to be a silver Chevy 1500.
2: Jennifer, are you still on the phone with them?
1: Negative, but I can get them back on the phone.
2: 10-4, just stand by. I'm in the construction zone, but I'm coming up on Turan right now.
1: 10-4.

0: 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Negative contact with corner, but should be within the next 30 minutes.
1: Just left.
2: Ten, four.

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1: Go ahead, 86.
0: Copy, Central, please.
1: Go ahead.
2: Jackson County, the corner of 1023.
0: Here's one. He did that. He has a Mississippi DO.
1: 2-4, I got it.
0: Cancel.

0: 22 to 4, I'm in McHenry. What were they looking for? A RAV4?
1: Yeah, it's a four white Toyota RAV4.
2: K22K4, they're just passing the Stone County sign on 49 North.
0: 22 Biloxi, if you got contact with that 1088, tell them to turn their standby on at Unity.

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1: Go ahead.
0: 771-7484, 771-7484, Alabama.
2: K 22, do you have eyes on that vehicle?
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4: Florida 22, just make sure you get independent probable cause.
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0: Is Fallon?
1: Canceled. She's on the phone with a tow company now, so I apologize to you who it is as soon as she finds out.
0: Good morning.
2: Drive.
3: I need the time at the corner of where I'm going to see. What's my 3 miles? My disregard that.
4: One 28 PD deal.
1: Good.
0: No protection order was found in dispatch for either subject.
1: Simple.

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0: Bella Deal, Kyle McLeod, -29, Denver RTA driver.
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2: 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Tana Walker.
4: A Tana Walker, valid license with expiration of 2028. 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
2: Definitely.
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0: 3129 Patriot Grove, 3015 Eden, building 18 to 19, witness in a white Versa. Other parties in a white Malibu, but she's not giving her a property.
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0: Can you copy 228? I don't need a return, just CAD them.
1: Go ahead.
0: First one's Mississippi, 1 Charles Young, 420. Again, 1 Charles Young, 420.
1: Go ahead a second.
0: Second one.

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0: 57, is the address DRP or where they're screaming is coming from?
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0: Fifty-seven, I'm in the area, I don't hear anything. 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
1: Go ahead.
0: 124, oyster catcher. Oyster Catcher Road. Murphy said several juveniles are screaming at each other. One male walking around with a baby, yelling racial slurs.
1: Temple, me and route from 57, especially Banquet.
2: Are you clear?
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3: That one.
0: 124, Oyster Catcher Road. 12-4, Oyster Catcher Road.
2: Hold on, okay.
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0: 78, they're going to be on scene with Miles Point. I'm going to have a report on that.
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3: Seven-eight, Jack.
1: Go ahead,
3: 7-8. Four-house possession. The record's getting the vehicle. I'm getting it tonight.
1: 10-4.
4: Under Leonard Road, shooting fireworks. Also, one kid threatening another kid with a taser.
1: Is
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1: on that?
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